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So good. This man. You should bet on me, like I'm Apple in the '90s. You should bet on me, gonna wanna get behind me like I'm 23.

0: 心情，你和我的心情，渴望说音乐的情境。抛开广告没有 DJ 又有什么关系，就让音乐一直播放，快乐永远不停，只听音乐魅力不断，尽在 Pop Radio 975。Pop Radio 975。Pop Radio。
1: 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You should bet on me, gonna wanna get behind me like I'm 23.